0: Lightning 100, that's new, Feeble Little Horse, and Rewind, it was Brother Wallace, You're the Man. 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Thanks to Brown's Diner, proudly serving up Nashville's best cheeseburger since 1927. 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

0: Lightning 100, that's our local artist of the week, Creamer and Mean Streets, featuring the vocals of Philip Creamer, backed by Pat Sansone of Wilco. Some incredible musicians on that track. That's why it sounds so good. Pat producing it right here in Nashville. OMC, how bizarre. Before that, Michelle Branch, I'm a Man. Lieutenant Dan hanging out with you here in the studio tonight. Hope you have been able to stay cool today. Boy, was it hot. We're getting excited for the heat. It's going to be hot, and we are going to grin and bear it. We're going to stay hydrated. We're going to be downtown Nashville for the 4th of July. We got one of the best fireworks in the country, and they're saying that this is the biggest one they've ever done. It's a two-day celebration as well. On the 4th of July proper, there's going to be 5 stages of music. People excited to see a lot of bands, including Boys to Men, Sublime, Brothers Osborne. It's a long, long list over at visitmusiccity.com. And that's day 2. Friday, we'll be out there. You can find us on the 615 Indie Live stage at the Green at Riverfront Park. I'll be your MC with DJ Jason Eskridge. We're going to have performances from Boy Orbison, New Translations, The Brummies, The Foxies. 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

0: Lightning 100, that's new. Kevin Morby, 100,000. It was Broken Bells before that, a great one of theirs, Vaporize. I remember getting to chat with James Mercer of The Shins and Broken Bells. He was about to play Ryman Auditorium, and I was asking about Broken Bells, referring to it as a side project, and he pointed out that at one point, The Shins were a side project too. So yeah, sometimes those turn into the main event. Taking a quick break, we are going to come back with new Phoebe Bridgers on Lightning 100.
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0: This is Steph's DJ Pick of the Week, hitting it out of the park with new Phoebe Bridgers. It's Lost Boys on Lightning 100.

Lightning 100, that's new Phoebe Bridgers, Lost Boys. It's Steph's DJ pick of the week. Sometimes I tell you, depending on what you say, we're going to play that one. Well, guess what? We already know. It's great. We're going to play it. That's Phoebe Bridgers, one of the hottest acts on the planet right now. Really impressive, as so many artists have a hard time selling tickets. Not Phoebe. She put her tour on sale and sold 500,000 tickets immediately. It's insane. 2 sold-out shows at Bridgestone Arena in October here in Nashville. A special ticket if you end up getting one. Good luck to you. Got Michigander right now freaking out on Lightning 100.

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That's lip service. 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I got Mount Joy teaming up with GZ Perez right now in the middle on Lightning 100.

0: Lightning 100 with the Mountain Goats and their ode to Charlie Sheen reaches out to the feds, which did happen all the way back in 1991, 35 years ago. And here they are writing, putting out a song about it. It was Freako, still around. Lieutenant Dan, still around, hanging with you. We are going to let freedom sing. 4th of July is going to be celebrated downtown Nashville, one of the best fireworks displays in the country. I love going to see these fireworks. It's insane. And yet you got to do it in person. I mean, people come from all over the world for this. It's in our backyard. And we've got 2 days of music in front of those fireworks. In fact, if you can get out there on Friday, come stop by the 615 Indy Live Stage. We'll be out there on the green on Riverfront Park. I'm going to be on stage emceeing. I'll be there with DJ Jason Eskridge. We'll have performances from Nashville's own Boy Orbison, New Translations, The Brummies, and The Foxys. Foxys are on at 6 p.m. This is on Friday night. Boy Orbison will be on at 3 p.m., New Translations 4 p.m., Brummies 5 p.m., Foxys 6 p.m. It's all at visitmusiccity.com.
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0: Lightning 100 Slow Pulp, their new one, Better Man, out of Nashville's own Repeat, Repeat, Plugged In. We are going to be celebrating Nashville's own on the 4th of July. Of course, that's a Saturday, so we were already going to go 2 hours locals only Saturday night for 615 Saturday, but all day long. 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So are we, because these are all local American artists. 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

Lightning 100, that's Very Gently, featuring Rustin Kelly. How It's Always Been, another band based here in Nashville. Jesse Wells, won't you come out tonight? Now, Jesse, not based in Nashville these days, but he was about 10 years ago. In fact, he was putting out music just under the name Wells, and it rocked really hard. It's been fun to see him take off and become such a popular artist. We had Kings of Leon to Space in the set. Of course, the Kings of Leon, they've been based here in Nashville for over 20 years now. Lieutenant Dan hanging out with you here in the studio late night tonight. Doesn't even feel like a Wednesday. Feels like we're already to Friday. We're not. It's coming. I got one from Caroline Rose, another artist that used to live here in Nashville. Has come and gone. It is a fun tune of hers, though. This is Yip Yip Yow. Caroline Rose on Lightning 100.

0: Lightning 100, new Modest Mouse, Picking Dragons' Pockets. We had Kurt Vile, his latest, Chance to Bleed. It was noon hour today. We did a whole hour of Kurt Vile and gave away tickets to a show at the Ryman, which is the third Saturday of this month. Here we are, 1st of July, and that third Saturday of this month, he'll be headlining to return to Ryman Auditorium. July showed up, though. Man, was a hot day today. It's barely cooled off as it is. We had the very cool Jack White in the set. We've also got the very cool Wild Feathers booked for Nashville Sunday night this weekend. Looking for a great show to go to? 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I wouldn't be surprised if this one ends up selling out. It's going to be an incredible show with the Wild Feathers this Sunday out at 3rd and Lindsley. 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

0: actually.
1: Lightning 100, music from the Revivalists. That one's called Heart Stop. We also heard from Howdy and Try, Try, Try. Robert Plant and Alison Krauss. Gone, Gone, Gone. Gone, Gone, Gone. Try, Try, Try. Jeff Tweedy and the Lemon Twigs. I Just Can't Get Over Losing You. Now 6:15 here in the 615. Good Thursday morning. And yeah, happy Thursday. It's I was going to say it's similar. It is similar, but it's actually warmer this morning than it has been at any point this week at 6:15 a.m. 77 degrees right now. Plenty humid. And we're heading into the big holiday weekend. But
0: Oh, my goodness, yes.
1: Joining us, Jay and Lisa. You ready?
0: Yeah.
1: You ready?
0: I'm as ready as I can ever be. And I'm stoked that we're getting some of the rain to come on down.
1: Yeah.
0: Yeah, just a little bit.
1: Looks like it.
0: Just a little bit. Yeah.
1: Did you see the end of the match last night?
0: Oh, boy. Well, the Estados Unidos one.
1: Mm-hmm.
0: See, I did. Yeah. Shout out to our buddies over at Drift Hotel. You know, we've done some things with them in the sunroom. And they decided to do like a free pool day. I don't think that a lot of people knew because I was just hanging. But I loved it because it was so hot yesterday. I mean, like just the breeze, just the air was hot. And I got to go in the pool, watch the game. They had two screens going in the pool.
1: Of course.
0: We ordered food, a couple drinks, and just watched it. And then I would get out and dry off within like 5 minutes. And I was like, oh my gosh, I'm hot again. Jump back in.
1: Yep.
0: But, you know, if I couldn't be in the full AC, might as well be at a pool. And it was super fun. I had some friends from not only Australia, but the UK and Ireland. And they were, again, just so many different backgrounds. And it was really fun to see everybody being like, USA.
1: Yeah. Well, and as I texted you, I'm sure that the English fans are very excited because,
0: yeah,
1: you know, historically, they don't really do very well the first week of July.
0: Yeah.
1: Right?
0: Mm-hmm. Yeah. So the fact that this has a little bit been predicted in a way, it's happening. But yeah, what a cool game.
1: I think this was the U.S. team's first win in the knockout round since
0: 2002.
1: Yep, that sounds right.
0: That was pretty wild.
1: So got the 2-0 win over Bosnia and will now take on Belgium on Monday. We're down to the round of 16 in the World Cup. So getting ever closer. It's going to be, I think, very interesting also to see all of the folks that are here for the World Cup visiting during America 250 this weekend. Should be pretty interesting.
0: It's like it's written in the stars or something. Things are aligning out there in the best, most fun, silliest way. So, yay. Happy 4th of July. I think like everybody has needed a little bit of sparkle and joy. And it just, yeah, the World Cup is really bringing that, which I love. So
1: definitely. And and of course, the heat and humidity that we've all come to expect this time of year.
0: But here it's like
1: in
0: really
1: America.
0: Something.
1: It really is.
0: I'm like, whoa.
1: I didn't make it to the pool, but I was texting with my parents for some advice on how to kind of prune the garden. I've mentioned that the cucumbers have just exploded. They took over the whole thing. And it's like, how do I, you know, cut it without killing it? And I don't want it to also choke out my tomato plants and plants.
0: They're wild. Once they get out there, they be out there, you know?
1: And I also realized that the importance of asking beforehand, which I should have asked mom and dad before I planted the seeds, because had I completely reversed where I put the cucumbers and the beets, I'd be in much better shape.
0: But this is part of the learning. Like every year I try to get a plant that I don't know much about, and it's so fun because I'm like, oh, that's fascinating. Okay, I just need to get a deeper pot, or I need to trestle it a little bit higher. And my strawberries are popping this year. For anyone starting strawberries, it takes some time. They don't actually fruit until like 2 or 3 years after they've been rooted.
1: Yeah.
0: I didn't know that. They're also very sensitive. I am a strawberry. I've got tough fruit, but I got sensitive veins.
1: Well, by the time you come back after the holiday weekend, I might actually have some tomatoes that are ready.
0: Maybe. Oh, man. Okay, yeah, I got to cover my tomatoes because they're green, but I know they're going to ripen red pretty soon. And then the birds will come, and I want them for myself.
1: Oh, my goodness. We are off and rolling on a Thursday morning. Just like everyone on the roadways, nothing to tell you about traffic-wise, so let's take a quick time out. We'll come back with the forecast and let you know what tickets we have to give away on today's edition of Lightning in the Morning.
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1: All right, 6:21 on this July 2nd, and it's time to see what's happening weather-wise. 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
0: Oh yeah,
1: later today.
0: We do hot storms, which is kind of awesome. I think I love a summer rain. Nothing like a summer rain. It's a 30% chance of us getting these hot storms, and that's going to increase throughout the week. We have been seeing that these scattered storms would start probably Saturday. It's looking like it's going to start a little bit earlier. Highs in the mid-90s, lows in the mid-70s, and that's going to be pretty consistent all through for the next week, pretty much. That's the forecast.
1: Oh,
0: that's
1: hot, humid, and a chance of rain.
0: Yeah.
1: It sounds like July in Nashville.
0: Sounds like July. So, just keep that in mind. Again, want to remind everybody to please hydrate. Honestly, pickle juice, really good electrolyte for you, especially with all this heat. I've had friends, unfortunately, get really sick and kind of lightheaded, unwell, can't think, kind of fatigued. It's really, honestly, just water. It's just making sure you hydrate. So, we need to emphasize that.
1: And yeah, the salt in the pickle juice. If you love pickles, why not?
0: If you love a martini, make it extra salty. I think that's what helped me out post the other day, honestly.
1: Well, then we know it works.
0: It works.
1: We're going to give you a chance to win tickets. Speaking of events happening this weekend, we're back at 3rd and Lindsley for Lightning 100's Nashville Sunday Night. We've got the Wild Feathers headlining, and we're going to give you a chance to win tickets to that show. Also, a chance for you to win tickets to one of the six Jason Isbell and 400 Unit shows. We actually have tickets for night 6 of 6. Yeah, the big finale, Saturday, October 24th, with Tony Thomas 3 opening the show. So stay tuned for us to open the phone lines here in studio and give you a chance to call us and try to win tickets to that show later this hour.
0: Yeah.
1: Our local artist of the week, music from Creamer, also the latest from Jungle right now, Casey Musgraves from the new album. Here's Dry Spell on Lightning in the Morning.

0: Lightning 100. That is Creamer, local Lightning music. As Creamer is our local artist of the week. Song's called Mean Streets. Heard Auto Lux before that. Some Snow Caps and got us rolling with Casey Musgraves and Dry Spell. 21 minutes in front of 7 o'clock on a Thursday morning. Of course, heading into the Independence Day holiday this weekend. And The Takeout has ranked the 250 all-time best American foods, Lisa.
1: Wow.
0: So to give you an idea, number 250 on the list.
1: 250.
0: Circus peanuts.
1: Yeah, I do like circus peanuts. I'm not really good at boiled peanuts. Because
0: I'm there. I don't mind them, but I don't prefer them.
1: Yeah, mm-hmm. But I get it. I got what they mean by circus peanuts, and I'm about it. Skinny Dennis has them.
0: They also can double as packing material, I think, if you have, you know.
1: Oh, see, now I'm looking. I did not know. Not for me.
0: No?
1: For those who thought they were just the regular peanuts. When I think of circus peanuts, I think just of the shelled peanuts that come in the bag and you throw them on the floor.
0: Mm-hmm.
1: But apparently circus peanuts are the orange candy thingies.
0: Their reputation as a grandma candy.
1: Well.
0: But neither one of my grandmas ever gave us circus peanuts. And I'm glad that, that my son's grandmothers don't give him circus peanuts either. Number 249 on the list, saltine crackers.
1: Love.
0: So that gives you an idea of, you know.
1: Okay.
0: 248 is atomic fireballs. But
1: wow.
0: Focusing, okay. Right? Focusing on the top 10, what do you think made the top 10 list? All-time best American foods.
1: Pretzels.
0: Oh.
1: If they're going with snacks. Oh, pretzel, they're going like hot dogs?
0: It's just food in general.
1: Hot dogs, cheeseburger.
0: Hot dogs not on the list. Hamburgers.
1: Hamburgers.
0: Number one on the list. I can tell you right now that you're not going to be happy about number 10.
1: Ketchup?
0: Yes.
1: Dog. I mean, that's American, I guess.
0: I know you like number 9, though. In fact, you brought me in some pizza flavored variety that I still have yet to make.
1: Oh, mac and cheese all day.
0: Number 8 is usually associated with dessert at Thanksgiving.
1: Pumpkin pie.
0: Pumpkin pie, number 8 on the list. Number 7 is a sandwich, a very easy to make
1: sandwich. Peanut butter and jelly.
0: But that's actually

0: Yeah.
1: Just like number four is not just pizza, it is New York style pizza.
0: Oh, very, I mean, you got Detroit, Chicago, I get it.
1: Mm-hmm. Number three is something that's sweet and usually round and usually enjoyed in the morning with a nice cup of coffee.
0: A biscuit. A muffin.
1: There's a hole in the middle of it. A donut. But number three is donuts on the top 250 all-time American foods.
0: I always wanted to learn how to make donuts.
1: Somehow it checks out. Number two is also a sweet treat. Very, very common. It's a type of cookie.
0: Chocolate chip.
1: Mm-hmm.
0: Very good.
1: That's right.
0: See, when you say something round and all that stuff, my mom used to make oatmeal raisin cookies and be like, I mean, it's oatmeal in cookie form. And so that's a breakfast food to me.
1: Sure. Sometimes you just need that fuel, whatever it is.
0: Yeah.
1: To start your day. Thankfully, we have the Frothy Monkey Coffee.
0: Amen.
1: Here at Lightning 100.
0: Love you, Frothy.
1: Also happy to report that there's nothing really to report on the traffic front right now. We are cruising along at the speed limit on the interstates. Headed to and from Nashville on this Thursday morning. Something that when we head into the weekend or holiday, we usually try to remind folks, maybe you're new to town, maybe you're visiting, but you know, you're going to be driving around.
0: Yeah.
1: There might be a lot of traffic here in Middle Tennessee over the next couple of days. Not necessarily folks that are coming to Nashville, but coming through Nashville as it's time for summer vacation. So do expect some increased volume out on the interstates as we head into the weekend, as we head through the rest of this hour. Music from Mumford & Sons on the way, but we promised you the latest from Jungle. So how about we play that right now,
0: yeah,
1: Lisa?
0: Yeah, let's do it.
1: Here's Carry On Lightning in the Morning.

0: Lightning 100. That's Mumford and Sons. Yes. Teaming up with Chris Stapleton for the song Here. It's on that new Mumford and Sons album. Mitski before that with The Only Heartbreaker. And we also heard from Jungle with Carry On. Already 7 minutes shy of 7 o'clock. First hour just kind of flew right by, didn't it, Lisa?
1: Man, yeah. It's a Thursday right before Friday.
0: That's a holiday weekend.
1: Yep. And I'm really stoked about it. Yeah, today is going to be, I'm just projecting a really good day. You just got to do that sometimes. You know, woke up with a few, I had these like weird dreams that, this is so weird. So weird. Are you ready for a weird story?
0: All right, I've braced myself here in the studio.
1: It's not that weird. I just had a dream that I came home. And it wasn't my actual home, but, you know, in the dreamland, it was my home. Someone stole my bed. And my...
0: Is that cool?
1: Yeah, it was...
0: It's not cool at all.
1: It's like very strange. I know someone out there is like, this is what it means. It means your slumber has been stolen from you and you need to find it. I mean, they're not wrong. I feel like...
0: Any investigation in the dream? Did you get to the bottom of who took it?
1: It was really weird because I was with some friends and we all just looked at it and they were like, oh no. Like, it was like I lost like an earring. They're like, oh no, that's too bad. I'm like, but I lost my bed. Dreamlands are weird because like your brain doesn't function in regular land brainage. So I didn't have any brain function to be like, maybe I should just buy another bed. Like, at least they only stole the bed, you know? But there was, like, some old art poster. It was also strange because it was definitely, like, somewhere in L.A. Like, the apartment was, like, in L.A. But I never lived in that apartment.
0: That also kind of explains why your friends in the dream were like, oh, no. And then chase that with, well, anyway, okay, bye. Good luck with that. See ya.
1: Yeah, it was like, and then my phone screen was smashed. But it's not. My phone screen's fine.
0: Okay.
1: My bed, I was sleeping on it. But yeah, very strange dream. So I woke up being like, you know, we're going to conquer today. I feel like I've got a lot of things going on today. So
0: there are, like, a lot of things going on today. That's probably why.
1: Going on today.
0: Mm-hmm.
1: But
0: we're hitting the ground running, though.
1: Hitting the ground running, and it's almost 7 o'clock.
0: Already.
1: Wow.
0: On the way, music from, let's see, Kenny Sharp, because, well, we can.
1: Because he's sharp, too.
0: That's right. Black Keys, also Sam Fender and Olivia Dean. Quick timeout, back with music from Black Country New Road here on Nashville's Independent Radio.
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0: Lightning 100, that's Joby Riccio and Love of the Song. We also heard the Black Keys.
1: Joby Riccio.
0: Yeah, right. Black Keys before that from their latest, Peaches, with the song You Got to Lose. You love the Black Keys, you need to make sure you get tickets for one or maybe even both of their two shows at the Pinnacle just over a month away, August 6th and 7th. Eddie Ninevolt opening both of those shows. Tickets available at thepinnaclenashville.com while they last. Our Music City Mayhem champion from 2024, we promised it and we delivered. Kenny Sharp with The Louvre. Also heard from Sam Fender and Olivia Dean with Rain Me In. 7:15 on this Thursday morning, if you're just tuning in, or maybe you've been listening since 6 o'clock.
1: Yeah.
0: Wherever you are, whatever you're doing, thank you for making Lightning 100 part of your day. Jay and Lisa together here in studio for the last time until Tuesday of next week, as Lisa will be out tomorrow and on Monday, which you're like many folks, getting ready to have some fun this weekend, and it's all good.
1: Yes, thank you. Thank you very much.
0: Another list. I mean, since we're talking about Independence Day, 4th of July, yes. A new study ranks the best U.S. cities for outdoor parties.
1: Okay.
0: Researchers compared the 500 largest cities using factors like park access, weather, air quality, yard size, outdoor venues, and party-related businesses.
1: Okay.
0: So question one, Lisa, do you think Nashville made the top 10 list?
1: Because of this heat, I want to say no, but maybe it did.
0: We did not.
1: Okay.
0: And I'm a little bit surprised by it.
1: I'm not.
0: Really?
1: Because of this heat. And because I don't think a lot of people realize, like, we do have land and yards. Like, I think, unfortunately, Nashville's kind of now in the brains of people of bars and bars and bars and crowds. And, I mean, I remember when I first moved here, it was, you know, everybody just had a backyard party. It was great. Mm-hmm. I don't have a lot of friends with backyards anymore. So I think there's that. But I'm really hoping Chicago...
0: Well, let me bring the top 10 list back up. Oops. Chicago is in the top 10 at number 3.
1: Something about having the water. I know we've got lakes here, but something about having that big old lake over there. I remember it just being breezy and quite enjoyable.
0: Yeah, some of the concrete beaches in Chicago are
1: They're just
0: especially
1: fabulous.
0: Especially this time of year, you know what I mean?
1: But still, you know, places to commune. Large places to commune.
0: So Chicago, number 3 on the list. Other guesses, based on the factors I just laid out, comparing the 500 largest cities in the U.S.
1: Denver, Colorado?
0: Denver is not in the top 10.
1: Oh. All right. Well, New York. Surprising. I'll go with some typicals here.
0: New York's number 1.
1: Yeah. Is Atlanta, Georgia on there?
0: Atlanta is on there at number 7.
1: Okay. Mississippi. I'm kidding. That was a random one.
0: That's also a state, not a city.
1: Yeah, well, true. You know, tomato, tomato.
0: We've got a handful out west. Three of the 4 out west are all in one state.
1: For me, Santa Barbara, but Los Angeles, California. Yep.
0: Number
1: San
0: 2.
1: Diego, California.
0: Number 4.
1: San Francisco.
0: Number 10.
1: Gorgeous.
0: And there's one other West Coast city on the list at number 9.
1: Phoenix, Arizona?
0: Nope. Oh. Farther west, on the coast, just farther north. Pacific Northwest. A lot of folks fly
1: there.
0: Lot of folks fly there.
1: Seattle, Washington.
0: Board those cruises, as Seattle is a big port city as well.
1: Yes,
0: number 8 is in the Northeast, but it's not New York because we know New York is number 1.
1: Pennsylvania, Philadelphia.
0: Nope.
1: Boston.
0: Boston, Massachusetts. That makes number
1: sense.
0: 8. 7 is Atlanta. 6 is, well, our nation's capital.
1: Yeah, Washington, D.C.
0: Number 5 is on the East Coast, down south. Way down south.
1: South Carolina.
0: Also a state, not a city. Farther south.
1: New Orleans.
0: No, New Orleans. I'm a little
1: that
0: surprised
1: would be
0: it
1: a good one,
0: didn't
1: though.
0: Make the top 10, but
1: like
0: no.
1: Florida?
0: Mm-hmm.
1: Miami.
0: Miami, Florida.
1: You know, I got some friends going to Miami.
0: Really?
1: Yeah.
0: Nothing like hot, humid conditions, and then
1: I
0: you decide, hey, let's head closer to the equator.
1: They've got a twin brother who lives down there, and they're on a tour. So
0: okay.
1: That's where they'll be.
0: Some other notable cities. So I'm looking at the 20s on this list. Las Vegas was number 22.
1: It's too hot. That's why I didn't put Nashville on there, because we're just in this hot season.
0: Orlando is 25.
1: Okay.
0: Miami Beach is 26. Nashville is 27. So just one spot behind Miami Beach. Wow. And one spot ahead of Santa Rosa, California, which I have friends that live in Santa Rosa. I've been to Santa Rosa many times. I live close to there. And I don't know how it ended up one spot behind Nashville.
1: I don't either.
0: I think it would be nothing against Santa Rosa. I love Santa Rosa, but when it comes to outdoor parties.
1: But it makes sense that Santa Rosa is on the there in that area, I would say.
0: Santa Rosa is actually one spot ahead of West Palm Beach, Florida. So
1: well, with the
0: they must be partying
1: they,
0: in Santa Rosa.
1: With the factors they gave, I do get it. Like, if you don't know anybody who lives here, it's really hard to just find like a community barbecue.
0: I might have to dive deeper just for my own personal
1: rank
0: these, because Bend, Oregon is number 34, one spot ahead of New Orleans, three spots ahead of Austin, Texas, and four spots ahead of Denver, Colorado.
1: My mouth is literally open.
0: That's a little wild. What? Bloomington, Illinois, number 43 on
1: no,
0: the list.
1: No.
0: Wow.
1: At Springfield there too. And why don't Peoria? My Atlanta.
0: I don't see Peoria on the list, but as we know,
1: well, wherever you're celebrating, we just want you to be safe. The fun thing is we do get sparklers. Fireworks are a big thing for the puppers. I know some people don't care, but it does affect our fur babies. So yeah, just make sure they're cozy and comfy and just be safe out there. There's nothing like, you know, you're just being a hair less cautious, you know, safety third that they say sometimes. And then I'm sure we're going to unfortunately see somebody do something silly with fireworks that may end up in their house. And we just want you to be careful. So maybe just get some sparklers. Maybe just get those candles that never blow out and put it on a cake. Call it a day.
0: The last few years are some smaller kids that live kind of in the neighborhood. And my neighbor just bought the big cones that sit.
1: Oh, yeah.
0: You know, and it's fun to look at, and it's a little less dangerous than, you know, firing things up, which they don't always go up.
1: Sometimes that was a really good... You did a good job.
0: Yeah.
1: That's exactly what they sound like.
0: And it's great when they're fired upwards, not, you know, perpendicular
1: Accidents
0: to the ground.
1: Happen, man.
0: Or parallel to the ground, excuse me.
1: I guess it's supposed to be one area. Either way, be careful. Just get sparklers. Just be safe.
0: And of course, keep it tuned here.
1: The
0: Nashville's Independent Radio. That's right. Music on the way from MT Jones, the new one from Modest Mouse, also the latest from Jack White. Quick timeout. Come back with some Josh Ritter here on Lightning 100.
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0: Lightning 100. It's a new one from Jack White. The song's called Dollar Bill. It's on the forthcoming album, which is out in all of 8 days. Yeah, a week from tomorrow, we get the new Jack White album, Frozen Charlotte. Fatboy Slim before that with Weapon of Choice. If you were dancing along to that song, good on you. Just know that you weren't alone, because Lisa and I were both doing that.
1: Oh, yeah,
0: here in studio.
1: Heck yeah, we were.
0: Spoon with Chateau Blues, Josh Ritter, and Where the Night Goes. It is now 7:37. Okay. We are going to give away some tickets before we hit the top of the 8 o'clock hour. However, we need to get to a traffic report right now. Got a couple of things to tell you about. And this traffic report is sponsored, Lisa.
1: Oh, is it? 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
1: 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So, Jay.
0: And keeping those prices low.
1: That's correct.
0: It's $9.95 a month.
1: Amen.
0: Our friends at NCA. So here we go. Got a crash reported 65 north at Old Hickory Boulevard down in Williamson County, and that already has things kind of slow back past the Cool Springs Galleria. Also, a little bit farther south on 840 West, there is a rolling roadblock. Right now, 840 West at Arno Road. We should also mention that TDOT is actually going to be suspending a lot of the construction over the holiday weekend. I think they're trying to finish up everything that they can before, as we mentioned earlier in the show, we usually have a lot of traffic that comes through Nashville. Folks heading in whatever direction from where they are to where they want to be for summer vacation. So
1: Good on them to think of that. I didn't even think of all of, because we're just so used to all the cranes and construction. So thank you, TDOT.
0: Yeah, so that is definitely good news. But at least this morning, right now, 840 West at Arno Road, they are still doing some road repairs. Music from MT Jones up after Modest Mouse and their latest Picking Dragon's Pockets on Lightning 100.

0: That's it. MT Jones and I Don't Understand. Gotta wait for that little drum fill, right? That's on MT Jones' debut album, available now. It's called Joy. A little Sheryl Crow for you. On a Thursday morning, a change would do you good. And got it rolling with the latest from Modest Mouse. 9 minutes in front of 8 o'clock. A quick report on traffic. Well, because there is actually something to report.
1: Oh, no.
0: We've got a crash reported. West Trinity Lane at the 2465. Split, merge, depends on which way you're headed. If you're headed south, it's the merge. If you're headed north, it's the split. But West Trinity up north of Nashville, downtown Nashville, crash reported there on Trinity at the split. Also a crash reported on Broadway at 12th Avenue. Other than that, we are still looking pretty good. Just keep in mind that rolling roadblock on 840 West near Arno Road. The accident we told you about on 65 at Old Hickory Boulevard has already been cleared. A little bit slow there still, but things are improving. And just to make sure that I'm correct on this, beginning at noon today, TDOT will suspend all construction-related lane closures on interstates and state routes statewide. Ooh. So that starts at noon today and runs until 6 o'clock on Monday morning. So, again, thank you, TDOT, not just for the work that you do, but for taking a break and maybe enjoying the weekend while a lot of folks are out and about to celebrate Independence Day. So, Lisa, it's time to give away some tickets, right?
1: I know. I'm thinking of some stuff and doing some things. You know, we've got this traffic report. It's a little before 8 o'clock. Hey, thanks, TDOT, for all that. You definitely need a break. So maybe they're needing a break and maybe they're listening right now. And maybe they want to go to a show in October?
0: Question
1: mark? Maybe?
0: You think Jason Isbell in the 400 unit with Tony Thomas 3 opening?
1: I was going to say, like, Tony Thomas 3. Would you like to see Tony Thomas 3? And the cherry on top, Jason Isbell just happens to be there also, you know, six different times.
0: But. Sounds like we're giving away tickets for a Ryman show on October 24th.
1: I think that's what we're doing.
0: This is the final show, night 6 of 6 for the annual Ryman residency with Jason Isbell in the 400 unit. Let's take caller number 10.
1: Yeah.
0: Right now.
1: Perfect. Perfect. That's what I was going to say. 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

0: Lightning 100, that's new from Michigander. Song's called Freaking Out. End of the month on the 31st of July. It's over before you know it. That's when we get the new Michigander album, and that's its title. I'm not saying it's going to be over on July 31st. You know what I mean?
1: We're freaking out that it's coming out, and it's quite excellent. Total dance jams. Windows down. Really excited for Michigander.
0: Tedeschi Trucks Band before that. Title track to their new album, which came out earlier this year. It was Future Soul. Don't forget to head over to the ticket window at lightning100.com. You can enter to win some great tickets to some shows like one of the Jason Isbell and 400 Unit shows.
1: Yes, that our friend just won.
0: Congratulations to Darren, who was caller number 10, said that that seeing one of the Ryman residency shows
1: like
0: is on
1: their bucket list, kind of.
0: It's like, and now we get to do it for free.
1: Yeah, so, love that.
0: Exciting, exciting stuff.
1: I like that he said, well, my wife's gone 3 or 4 times.
0: But. Yeah. But now he gets to go, and he's pretty excited about
1: exactly.
0: it.
1: Exactly.
0: So congratulations. Thanks for tuning in this morning, Darren. Thank you all so much for joining us and spending part of this Thursday, July 2nd with us here on Lightning in the Morning. Was going to say, we do still have some Jason Isbell tickets up for grabs over on the ticket window at lightning100.com. In addition, you might select to enter to win Role Model tickets today.
1: Because why not?
0: It's an option. Yeah. Dwight Yoakam, Judah and the Lion, Blackberry Smoke, Kurt Vile, Pavement. Check it out. Make your decision.
1: The list goes on and it changes, so you always got to check it.
0: That's right.
1: Check it. Yeah.
0: So at 8:16, more America by the Numbers, Lisa.
1: Okay.
0: Got some breakdowns here. 4th of July facts.
1: Okay.
0: Let's see. Let's start with the outlay of cash. How much do you think Americans will spend for July 4th food? This is just food, not beverages on any level. We'll get to that in just a minute.
1: Okay. And this is just the American people on average or total amount?
0: Total. Americans will spend how much for 4th of July food?
1: $1.2
0: million. $9.4
1: billion. I guess that's a lot of hot dogs and hamburgers.
0: However, 57% of Americans plan to spend less money this 4th of July than last year.
1: Okay.
0: Wow. 72.2 million Americans will travel over 50 miles from home for the holiday. I know.
1: Yep, I will be.
0: You're one of those 72.2 million
1: It's rare.
0: People.
1: I usually do stay in town or go see my family at their farm, which I'll be doing the following weekend. Mm-hmm. But yeah, okay, cool.
0: How many hot dogs do you think are eaten each 4th of July?
1: I need to start remembering this because this is like, what now, the 3rd or 4th year we've done this, and I'm always bamboozled by it. But we're going to say 9.2 billion hot dogs.
0: That's a bit much.
1: All right. Million?
0: 150 million.
1: Wow. That's a lot of hot dogs.
0: July 4th is America's top beer drinking holiday.
1: Makes sense.
0: Mm-hmm. How much do you think will be spent on beer and wine this Independence Day 2026?
1: I mean, that's up. $9 billion is a lot for food. I feel like it'd be about the same for beer. Less.
0: Beer and wine, it is less.
1: $5 billion.
0: $4
1: billion. Ooh.
0: Well, I don't know. We'll count up the receipts at the end of the weekend. You might be closer than this estimate.
1: Wait, I'm silly. When it comes to drinking and holidays, I actually don't get as gnarly as most people. I kind of build off their energy, their liquid energy. If that makes sense.
0: Liquid courage, yeah.
1: Yeah.
0: Mm-hmm.
1: I call it that, yeah.
0: do you think more or less than half of Americans will attend a 4th of July barbecue or picnic?
1: Oh, most.
0: It's actually a little bit lower than I thought, but 62%, according to Wallet Hub.
1: If the other 38% is because they're not going to like a backyard party. Did they get stuck on that? I don't know.
0: It just says 4th of July barbecue or picnic.
1: Okay. Mm-hmm. Yeah, maybe. Who knows?
0: 16,000 fireworks displays are held each 4th of July.
1: Wow.
0: Although I think we might have the best one here, and it's supposed to be the biggest one in the history of the city on Saturday night.
1: I had told my grandma this a few years ago, and she was able to watch it in Nashville, which was pretty cool. And she was like, wow, that's a lot. That's a lot of fireworks. I was like, yeah. But yeah, I know of a bunch of really fun parties this year I will not be attending.
0: Well, of course, we are Music City, and we're going to show up and show out to celebrate the holiday. Things are really going to kick off tomorrow. For the full schedule and all the performers and when they're playing and which stage they're playing, go to visitmusiccity.com. You'll see
1: all the things.
0: I mean, it's Boyz II Men are going to be here on 4th of July. How cool is that?
1: I think that's really cool. I mean, the list that we have for that, for the our stages that we were talking about, they're kind of all over the map. I mean, having Boyz II Men and then Lauren Daigle, and then, you know, we've got our buddies Brummies and the Foxys out there.
0: New Translations.
1: New Translations. Love those guys. Yeah, so.
0: Kenny Sharp's going to be playing.
1: Yes!
0: As well. But yeah, visitmusiccity.com is where you can get the full lineup and the exact schedule, so you can plan out your weekend if you are going to be here in Nashville. Of course, if you are going to be elsewhere, we hope everyone has a safe and a happy holiday. And don't forget, you can take us with you. 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It is Thursday. That means at the bottom of the hour, we're going to play Lightning Casey's DJ Pick of the Week. And it's new music from Nicole Atkins. We'll play that for you right around 8:30. Got room for a couple in between now and then. 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

Lightning 100, that is Biba Doobie from the Fake It Flowers release, which hard to believe, but that did come out 6 years ago. A new music from BB Stockwell before that with When You Know, half past 8 o'clock on a Thursday morning. Means that we're about to play Lightning Casey's DJ Pick of the Week. And when you know it's Lightning Casey's day for the DJ pick, you know it's going to be Local Lightning, and it's brand new music from Nicole Atkins. First song from a forthcoming album entitled Drama, which will be out in September. Going to play the song When the Night Falls. 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You can find our show on the gram at Lightning in the Morning. Without any further ado, it's time for Lightning Casey's DJ Pick of the Week. It's new music from Nicole Atkins. Here's When the Night Falls on Lightning 100.

0: Lightning 100, new from Nicole Adkins. When the Night Falls. That's from a new album that'll be out in September. New album is entitled Drama. Lightning Casey making that his DJ pick of the week. And I think that's a home run.
1: Yeah, I like it. It's very ethereal. I posted it on our Instagram, so if you want to check it out. It looks like a really fun music video. She's in like a very cool like underground subway. You know, it's artsy. We love it. Yeah, Nicole Adkins. Go check her out. Check out all of our local artists and support local this weekend. You know, it's pretty cool that we get to be here and we get to talk about all these artists that we have, like Kenny Sharp. And guess what? They're usually here, so you can support them anytime.
0: Yeah.
1: Awesome.
0: Hear them on the radio while you're headed downtown to see them perform live for America 250. That's what's up.
1: 250.
0: Unfortunately, we've got a couple of things to tell you about on the roads right now. That's what's up. This traffic report, looking first up north of town, 65 north, northbound, just north of Briley Parkway. There are six lanes there. Unfortunately, right now, three of those lanes to the right are blocked due to, I'm not sure if a tractor trailer just kind of stalled out or maybe was involved in some kind of accident. I can see it on the traffic cam, but the truck is just kind of...
1: Vehicles are upright. That's a good sign.
0: That is a good sign. But the right three lanes are blocked there. Briley Parkway, 65 North, just north of Briley Parkway. Also a crash a little bit closer to the downtown loop. Looks like we've got a crash, Spring Street at Dickerson Pike. Oh, my goodness. And then another one came in. Let's see. Injury nice. Crash, Crossings Boulevard at Old Franklin Road. That is just off of I-24 West as you make your way past the Laverne area, right around Antioch. Also, 840, we told you when we saw it on the map earlier this morning, they were doing some road work. They had a rolling roadblock. Now I'm seeing that there's police activity 840 West at Arno Road and a little bit more of a backup than we saw even with the rolling roadblock earlier this morning. So 840 West a little bit slow there near Arno Road. That's everything that we're seeing on the map. So
1: there you have it.
0: All things told, still not too bad for a Thursday morning. We do still have some tickets to give away if you're looking for something fun to do on Sunday night. Going to give you a chance to call us here in studio and score tickets to see the Wild Feathers out at 3rd and Lindsley for Nashville Sunday night. Stay tuned for your chance to win those tickets. Also, music on the way from Noah Kahn, Curtis Harding. We'll get to some Queens of the Stone Age right after Arlo Parks and the song Beams here on Nashville's Independent Radio.
1: Lightning 100.

0: That's Noah Kahan here on Lightning 100. That's Doors from the new album, The Great Divide. Before Noah, it was music from Curtis Harding and The Power. Little Queens of the Stone Age and No One Knows. Don't forget, Queens will be here with Foo Fighters.
1: Nice.
0: August 15th. Nissan Stadium. Arlo Parks got us rolling there with the song Beams. We are 7 minutes shy of 9 a.m. on July 2nd, which, Lisa, did you know?
1: Oh,
0: is Made in the USA Day, a day to shop and support American-made products. I like that a lot.
1: I do too.
0: It's also Thirsty Thursday
1: because we're all thirsty for water.
0: Yeah, that's right. It says, why wait until Friday to start your 4th of July weekend celebrations? Good day for maybe some libations, boozy or otherwise, with your friends.
1: Let's go.
0: Yeah. It's also World UFO Day.
1: Ooh, I like that.
0: You believe in aliens, don't you?
1: I do.
0: Yeah. According to a poll, 44% of Americans believe the government hides information about UFOs. Probably not the only information they're hiding from us. You know, America. It's also I Forgot Day. A day to make amends for all the things that you've forgotten.
1: Well, I forgot.
0: You ever forget something really important? Somebody's birthday or an anniversary, or maybe pick somebody up from the airport. Or if it was LAX, maybe they didn't hear you and they asked and you said, no. So you're flying in on a weekday and the sun's going to be up? No, I don't think so.
1: I've definitely forgot my suitcase on the way to the airport. Yeah.
0: Like to fly out and then you get to the airport and realize,
1: I was on fumes already and it wasn't even like early in the morning. This was like 11 a.m. when I was waiting in the lobby of my apartment and I just had my purse, got in the car, talking to a really nice Lyft driver, got to the airport and was like, where's my bag? I had to get, thank God I went all the way back. I had just decided to go early that day.
0: So you made it back home. Got the suitcase, made it back to the airport, and made your flight.
1: Yeah.
0: Wow.
1: It was a miracle. Genuinely. I was oh my Lanta.
0: That is pretty impressive. That's probably a good day to, you know, buy a lotto ticket or something because that sounds like a lucky day.
1: That was actually on my way to Australia. That was that trip. So.
0: Oh my goodness. So it's not like you can't, just catch the next flight. It's like, when is that? 3 days from now.
1: Well, to be fair, it was to Los Angeles. So I made it. But I was like already like, okay, what do I do? Like, how do I navigate this? And I'm remembering that I forgot that thing.
0: But you haven't made that mistake again though, right?
1: No.
0: Good on you.
1: My suitcase was so fluorescent green. So I don't know how it happened. But
0: as long as it doesn't happen as you prepare for the festivities this weekend.
1: That's right. That's correct.
0: Quick timeout, back with your lightning flashes. And yes, we still have tickets to give away for Nashville Sunday night to see the Wild Feathers at 3rd and Lindsley.
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0: Time now for your lightning flashes for Thursday, July 2nd. Well, coming up tomorrow, Friday, July 3rd, downtown Nashville, it's Let Freedom Sing with activities, vendors, and performances from Jason Eskridge, Boy Orbison, New Translations, The Brummies, The Foxies, and many, many more. That will start at 11 o'clock tomorrow. It'll go through 7 p.m. And, of course, it is free, which is pretty cool, too.
1: Yes, it is. And then guess what? You got to go back over there, downtown Nashville. We've got five different stages with, get this, Boyz II Men, Brothers Osborne, Clint Black, Lauren Daigle, Neo, Nick Jonas, Sublime, and many more. No, this is not a Now 82 soundtrack. It is actually happening here in Nashville. It's from 11 a.m. until 9:30 p.m. It is free. So head on downtown.
0: Yes, the music wraps up right around 9:30 is when the fireworks start here in Music City. Again, visit musiccity.com for the full lineup and the stage schedule if you want to plan out the next couple of days in downtown Music City. And then Sunday, July 5th, we're at 3rd and Lindsley for Lightning 100's Nashville Sunday Night. Doors open at 5:30. Nigel Dupree takes the stage at 7, followed by the Wild Feathers at 8 o'clock. In fact, the time has come to...
1: Yay!
0: Start dialing the studio, 615-777-5100, giving away a pair of tickets for our Nashville Sunday Night with our headliners, the Wild Feathers. So 615-777-5100, let's go caller number 7 right now to the studio, and then you'll be able to see these guys on Sunday night out at 3rd and Lindsley. It's the Wild Feathers and Got It Wrong on Lightning 100.

0: Lightning 100. I really like that new song by Sylvan Esso. Song's called Hot Slob. And we get to see Sylvan Esso. And no excuses not to be at this show, because there's plenty of time to prepare for it. They're going to be playing Brooklyn Bowl here Music City, March 13th of next year. So you've got time to plan.
1: Yeah. I love that.
0: St. Paul and the Broken Bones with Fall Moon. Also heard the new one from Rostam. It was Back of a Truck. Black Crows with Go Faster, rolling back to By Your Side, released in the 1990s. We got that set rolling with music by the Wild Feathers. And congratulations going out to Evan, who was caller number 7, and it rhymes. Evan won the tickets for Nashville Sunday night. We're at 3rd and Lindsay this Sunday with Nigel Dupree taking the stage at 7, followed by the Wild Feathers at 8 o'clock. I know it's going to be a busy weekend. If you want to see that show, we suggest you grab tickets before it's too late.
1: Agreed.
0: If you can't make it to the club, I guess we'll let it slide. We understand. It's a holiday weekend. But we will broadcast the show live right here on Lightning 100 beginning Sunday night at 7 o'clock, so you can still enjoy the show.
1: Fair. But I will say, this is going to be one of the Wild Feathers' last shows in a very long time. They do have their new album out, but they have been basically promoting it, ending in Nashville. So I encourage you to get a ticket, because this will be the last time you get to see them live, at least for a moment. They're all dads and fathers and just kind of taking care of business. So let's send them off so that they can come back rejuvenated and ready for more music.
0: I just wonder which ones are dads and which ones are fathers.
1: Well, you know, yeah. What,
0: dads and fathers?
1: Did I say dads and fathers?
0: Yes, you did.
1: You know.
0: I'm unpacking that in my mind. 9:28 on a Thursday morning. We're doing pretty good on the roads, which is always good news. And again, TDOT will suspend all construction-related lane closures on interstates and state routes across the Volunteer State beginning at noon today. And they'll pause all of that work until 6 a.m. Monday morning. So keep that in mind if you do have some traveling to do this holiday weekend. Let's see, between now and the top of the 10 o'clock hour, we're going to play music by Aaron Lee Tasjan, Leah Blevins, Charlie Crockett.
1: Heck yeah.
0: Take a quick time out. We'll come back with some Going Shopping, the latest single from The Strokes here on Nashville's Independent Radio.
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0: That's new music from Aaron Lee Tazjian here on Lightning in the Morning. Lost and Alone, the new album, comes out 2 weeks from tomorrow, and it's entitled Get Over It, Underdog.
1: Get Over It?
0: Maybe not with those inflections, but that is the name of the new album.
1: I mean, maybe.
0: Love that tune from Aaron Lee Tazjian. Leah Blevins from her latest, which is fantastic. Her new album is entitled All Dressed Up. We heard Digging in the Coal. Also heard music from Hozier, Charlie Crockett, Nate Rate, and we got it rolling with the Strokes and Going Shopping. 7 minutes shy of 10 o'clock. It's time to put a wrap on this Thursday edition of the show. Extreme heat warning still in effect. They've actually kind of pushed this until it was, I believe, set to expire at 8 o'clock this evening. They've now pushed that to 8 o'clock tomorrow evening. Right now, 89 degrees and already feels like 96 in downtown Nashville.
1: Golly, so, already.
0: That's right.
1: Barely noon.
0: So wrapping up this edition of the show, which I mentioned earlier this morning, will be the last show that Lisa and I do together until Tuesday of next week. So I'll be in tomorrow at 6 a.m. But Lisa, before you head out to the weekend,
1: yes,
0: what do you want to share with the listeners here on Lightning 100?
1: You know, we're celebrating 250 years. It's been great time celebrating with so many people. It's amazing that we get to be in a country. We get to be a melting pot of beautifulness, especially within our music. I think that's so awesome. So I don't know, meet a new friend this weekend. I would encourage you to meet somebody that you might not have otherwise.
0: Maybe pick up a case of bottled water. That's going to be a real good way to make friends. Just walk around downtown with maybe a little wagon full of chilled bottled water.
1: Yeah, don't even sell them. Just be like, I got waters. Mm-hmm. Hey, musicians out there, throw your QRC. Put your single on it. Easy
0: That's a
1: peasy.
0: Good idea, too.
1: Yeah.
0: Again, visitmusiccity.com is where you can get the full rundown of everyone, when they're performing, where they're performing over the next couple of days. Of course, that starts tomorrow and will happen on the 4th of July on Saturday as well. So getting out of here for now. Lisa, have a wonderful weekend. You
1: Thank
0: also
1: you.
0: Stay hydrated and be safe and
1: yes.
0: make some new friends and tell
1: I'm
0: going
1: to be making so many new friends.
0: Tell us all about it when she returns on Tuesday. But yes, I will be in tomorrow morning at 6 a.m. for a Friday edition of the show, wrapping up this Thursday edition with the latest from Lucy Dacus. Here's Planting Tomatoes on Nashville's Independent Radio.
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Lightning 100, Suki Waterhouse, that is Back in Love, going to be on her new album, Loveland, coming out 1 week from today, actually, July 9th, we'll be getting the rest of that one, and then she'll be playing here in Nashville at The Truth, October 14th, Death Cab for Cutie before that one, Riptides, My Name is Stephanie, got some David Bowie on the way for you, Gabriel's Alabama Shakes, first a local one from Joy Olatokun, here's Zombie on Lightning 100.

0: Lightning 100, Brother Wallace, you're the man from the new debut album, Electric Love, which is out now. We recently got to have him here in the studio, and you can check that out posted over on our website now, lightning100.com. Alabama Shakes on your way. Before that, Gabriel's Love and Hate in a Different Time, and one of my all-time favorite David Bowie songs, Young Americans. My name is Stephanie, hanging out with you here this Thursday morning. We are getting excited for a great Nashville Sunday night this Sunday. We've got the Wild Feathers headlining out at Third and Lindsley, a band we've loved since really they put out their very first record back in 2013. So check that out with us on Sunday night. 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Coming up now after our break, we got Casey's DJ pick this week, a brand new one from Nicole Atkins, coming up on Lightning 100.
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0: It's time for Casey's DJ pick this week, going with local artist Nicole Atkins, who just announced her new album, Drama, will be out on September 18th, produced by Pat Sansone of Wilco. Here's one from that new album, Nicole Atkins, When the Night Falls, on Lightning 100.

Lightning 100. That is Casey's DJ pick this week. New local music from Nicole Atkins. That's called When the Night Falls. Keep an eye out for her new album, Drama, coming on September 18th. Let us know what you guys think about that one. Find us on our socials at Lightning 100. Up now, got one from Caroline Rose. Going to be playing here in Nashville July 14th. Here's Yip Yip Yow on Lightning 100.

0: Lightning 100, that is Post-Sex Nachos, A Lot to Lose, featuring Baylin. And I have been loving this song. I feel like that's one that's kind of snuck up on me of how much of a fan I am of this, but every time it plays on air, it just makes me so happy. Alex G before that with Afterlife, Arctic Monkeys, taking us back 20 years somehow to their album Whatever People Say I Am, That's What I'm Not, from 2006. Meals, Out West back there, and The Last Dinner Party, Nothing Matters, who were just here in town last month, but they'll be back this fall opening for Somber at Bridgestone Arena, which is going to be a very fun combination. My name's Stephanie, spending this Thursday morning with you. Got some new Modest Mouse after the break. La La La La, Neil Francis, coming up on Lightning 100.
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Lightning 100, that's Houndmouth with Tiger Blood. We are just over a week away from their album, Lordy, coming out next Friday. Mitski back there, I'll change for you some Neil Francis and La La La La. Right now, got one from Kevin Morby's new album, which I have just been listening to so much since it's come out recently. This is called 100,000 on Lightning 100.

0: Lightning 100, Asha Putley and Say Shishi, that is power. We had Kurt Vile before that, Chance to Bleed, that's one from his new album, Philadelphia's Been Good to Me, great new one from Kurt Vile. He's going to be here at the Ryman coming up in just a couple weeks, very soon actually, July 18th. Tickets for that are on sale, ryman.com. Burst and Maroney before that one, and some Kevin Morby back there too. My name's Stephanie. Coming up after our break, going to have a new one from the Mountain Goats, who are putting out an album later this summer. We got that coming up, Hudson Freeman, White Stripes, and more coming up right after this on Lightning 100.
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0: Once upon a time, back in 1991, Charlie Sheen watched a Japanese horror movie called Guinea Pig 2 and found it so unbelievably realistic that he thought it was real and called the FBI about it. And I don't know if that's what this song is about, but it's at least what it's named after. It's the Mountain Goats. Charlie Sheen reaches out to the feds on Lightning 100.

Lightning 100, that's Nashville Zone, Courtney Marie Andrews with Hangman. Metric before that one, Time is a Bomb. We are just over a month away from their show out at the Ryman with Broken Social Scene and Stars. That's happening on August 4th. Some Car Seat Headrest back there as well. Nervous Young Inhumans. My name's Stephanie. Thanks for spending part of your Thursday with me. I'm back in tomorrow morning at 10. And Lieutenant Dan coming in now to take over for today's Lightning 100. Request Lunch. I got a couple more songs for you. This one's from Howdy. Really excited for their new album, Big World. Here is Try, Try, Try on Lightning 100.

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1: Here we are, minute into the noon hour on Thursday, July 2nd, 2026. Almost our 250th birthday. We'll be celebrating on the 4th of July. Right now for lunch today, we're going to dial it back 50 years to the bicentennial. It was a big year, big birthday celebration for America when we celebrated our 200th birthday. And I'm taking requests from your faves from 1976. You can do it here in the studio. 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Find us on the socials, on Instagram, at Request Lunch. Drop a note. Looking for 1976 releases. A lot of them. A lot of fun tunes. Gonna get it rolling here with one from The Royal Scam. 1976, Steely Dan kicked off this record with Kid Charlemagne on Lightning 100.

Lightning 100 with a 1976 themed request lunch today. That was our last huge birthday, the bicentennial, about to hit 250 on Saturday. And yeah, fun year for tunes. That was Boz Scaggs doing the Lido Shuffle. We had Steely Dan getting us rolling back in 1976. Jody just called in a request, 615-777-5100. You can also drop a note on Instagram, at Request Lunch, and was hoping to hear the lead single from a Fleetwood Mac album, which we got that record in 77, but they dropped this first single December 20th here in the States. This one's for Jody. It's Fleetwood Mac. Go Your Own Way on Lightning 100.

0: Lightning 100 with some ELO, Living Thing, back in 1976. Just kind of love that Jeff Lynne production. So creative, so great. John, hoping to hear it, dropping us a note for it on Instagram, at Request Lunch. Had a call for that Lou Reed, Charlie's Girl. That's a fun one from 76. Henry, hoping to hear Nick Lowe, So It Goes. We were chatting on the phone. He was talking about, you know, when that came out and just kind of the different direction that Nick took things with that song. Amy, hoping to hear Blondie's Ripper to Shreds. And we got a rolling Fleetwood Mac, Go Your Own Way, which, of course, was on the 77 Rumors album. But at the very end of 76, they dropped that as a single. Jody, hoping to hear it. 27 minutes here into the noon hour. It's Thursday, July 2nd. We're celebrating 1976 for lunch today, the year of the bicentennial. We're almost celebrating our 250th, and we sure did get a lot of great music 50 years ago. That's wild. Taking a quick break. We will come back with one from this year. It'll be Casey's DJ Pick of the Week. New music from Nashville's own Nicole Atkins after this quick break.
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0: All right, Nicole Atkins helping us stay cool today. It's Casey's DJ Pick of the Week, and it's When the Night Falls. Nicole Atkins on Lightning 100.

Lightning 100, Nicole Atkins, When the Night Falls. That's new from Nicole. Casey making that his DJ pick of the week. Nicole Atkins, one of the artists that we're grateful calls Nashville, Tennessee home. And yeah, we've had such great music from her over the years, and that's another really good one. And I wish I could tell you that When the Night Falls, it was going to get cooler, but it's barely true. It's going to be hot. It's Thursday, July 2nd, and we're getting hit with the heat. Keeping it cool with the tunes. I hope you're staying hydrated and your air conditioning's working and you're having the best day you can today. I tell you, I've always felt like one of my favorite Bob Dylan albums was Desire, which we got in 1976. That's the year for our theme for lunch today. And I have a feeling it's a lot to do with the BGVs on this album. Emmylou Harris singing along with Dylan. That's a perfect scenario for me as we get on Mozambique. It's Bob Dylan on Lightning 100.

Lightning 100, Rolling Stones, back in 1976 with Memory Motel. What is crazy to me is that 50 years ago, in 1976, they already had over a dozen albums out. And they're about to put out another record next Friday. And it sounds good. It's unbelievable. Santana in the set back in 76. Earth's Cry, Heaven's Smile. It was Peter Frampton, Show Me the Way. I tell you what was really fun was seeing Peter Frampton invited on stage with Pearl Jam. I guess that was last year out at Bridgestone. Hard to keep up with the years. They start sliding together. And it was really cool seeing Peter out there. George Harrison in the set in 76 with Crackerbox Palace. And we got it rolling. Bob Dylan, Mozambique from the Desire album that he gave us 50 years ago. And Dylan, he's still out there touring, doing his thing. I will always love his voice, though, with Emmylou Harris. They sound so great together. As we get near another Phoenix Rising, I'm going to wrap up the request lunch right now, get in one last request, and then we'll roll into the Phoenix Rising. And I feel like this is a good transition song, little J.J. Cale, Ride Me High on Lightning 100.

0: Lightning 100, Towns Van Zandt and Pancho and Lefty. We had the Flying Burrito Brothers before that. Hot Burrito, number one. A lot of great people part of the Flying Burrito Brothers over the years. Michael Clark, who was also an original member of the Byrds as a drummer. Bernie Ledden, who I know has lived here for many years in the Nashville area. He joined the Flying Burritos back in 1969 before leaving to become a founding member of the Eagles, where he played on their first four albums. Chris Hillman, co-founder, who had previously been a member of the Byrds and later co-founded another band with Stephen Stills, and Graham Parsons, of course, a co-founder, singer, songwriter, one of the pioneers of country rock. It was Poco, Heart of the Night in the set. We kicked it off. Warren Zevon, Desperados Under the Eaves. Of course, that one from 1976, as we bridged our way from our 76 request lunch into the Phoenix Rising, had Jackson Browne and Bonnie Raitt in there with their Warren Zevon cover. Poor, poor, pitiful me. Just about 25 minutes here to the 1 o'clock hour on a hot Thursday in Nashville, Tennessee. It's July 2nd to currently 95 degrees, and it's just going to get hotter until you're asleep, probably. As we take a quick break, we're going to come back, take a look at the Americana charts, see what's happening here on the Phoenix Rising.
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0: All right, it is time to take a look at those Americana charts. Feels like we got to some good action. More happening on the singles chart than the album chart. In fact, the top 5 on the album chart only has one change. Kacey Musgraves hanging on to that number 1 slot with Middle of Nowhere out on Lost Highway Records. Right behind Kacey Musgraves, Old Crow Medicine Show with Union Maid, Mumford & Sons, Prize Fighter in the top 5 at 3, and behind them, Johnny Blue Skies and the Dark Clouds, Mutiny After Midnight. Ryan Bingham is the one who moved from 6 to 5 this week with They Call Us the Lucky Ones. Now, on the singles chart, there's a little bit of exciting news over here, is that we get a lot of debut tracks. I see Jesse Wells, Maren Morris, Kacey Musgraves, Jamestown Revival all debuting on the singles chart this week. It is Mumford & Sons in that number 1 slot with their song Here. It features Chris Stapleton. Also, Old Crow Medicine Show behind Mumford & Sons. These things sound familiar. Yes, they've been living up at the top of the chart for a while. Johnny Blue Skies, who was number one last week. He's three this week with Situation. Grace Potter on her way up in the top five this week. At six last week, four this week. Love Me Not. Joby Riccio moving up as well. Love of the Song into the top five from seven last week. Red Clay Strays going from four to six. Kacey Musgraves' Dry Spell from 5 to 7. But as I mentioned, Kacey Musgraves, one of the artists debuting on the singles chart this week with her new single, Middle of Nowhere. So I got a feeling we're going to take a listen to that. But I want to start it off celebrating Mumford. And I'm going to play a different version of this song that is out there in the world. The one you've heard the most is featuring Chris Stapleton, but they also put out a version with Sierra Farrell, who also is on a new version of a Beck song. But so we're going to do Mumford & Sons with Sierra Farrell. It's here on the Phoenix Rising on Lightning 100.

Lightning 100, Casey Musgraves, Middle of Nowhere. We heard from Maren Morris, Hard Liquor and Soft Rock, both of those songs debuting on the singles chart this week. On the Americana chart, Casey debuting at 46, Maren Morris at 40. Presley Hale debuted at 39 with her song Busy, we just heard. And it was Jesse Wells who debuted at 35 with Won't You Come Out Tonight? That also on the top of the most added list over on the Americana singles chart. We got it rolling with Mumford & Sons and Sierra Farrell. New version they put out of Here. It is beautiful. Love hearing them sing together. Love the Chris Stapleton version of that as well. And yeah, we're seeing it number one again this week over on the singles chart. And that Mumford album on the album chart is number three this week, but it's already rang the bell. It's a quarter till two. You're listening to the Phoenix Rising. We celebrate all things Americana Thursdays after the request to lunch. And today they gave me some more tickets to give away to Jason Isbell. Jason Isbell in the 400 unit, going to be doing six nights at Ryman Auditorium. It'll be Thursday, Friday, and Saturday, 2 weeks in a row, October 15th through 17th, then October 22nd through 24th. And on Saturday, October

0: Jason's Last of My Kind while you're dialing.
1: Couldn't be happy in the city at night. You can't see.

Lightning 100, Jason Isbell, last of my kind. Congrats to Caroline, who just won tickets to see Jason Isbell and the 400 unit, night 6 of 6 at the Ryman, which is going to be Saturday, October 24th. He'll do 2 3-night runs at the Ryman, Thursday through Saturday in October. And yeah, get those tickets while you can over at Ryman.com. As we get near the back end of the Phoenix Rising today, I want to play the Womack Sisters show first.

Lightning 100, that's Deer Tick and Mary Singletary. That's the latest from them. John McCauley of Deer Tick, for a long while, had lived here in the Nashville, Tennessee area with his family, and I do believe they moved back to Baltimore. But man, such a great artist, and we took advantage when he was living here. Did a lot of fun stuff with John and Deer Tick. I remember having him play a free show for us out at Soulshine Pizza. I've got some tickets to give away to make a show free for you in just a few. Sierra Hull is going to be doing Ryman Auditorium coming up next Tuesday, part of the Springer Mountain Farms Bluegrass Nights at the Ryman series. And we'll have a pair of tickets to give away to that. Right now it is Brandi Carlile, Life on the Run on Lightning 100.

0: Lightning 100, that's Turnpike Troubadours featuring Sierra Hull. Turnpike Troubadours about to be doing Ascend Amphitheater July 24th. That's just that's the fourth Friday in July. They'll be out there headlining Ascend Amphitheater. Sierra Hull, much sooner, going to be doing Ryman Auditorium. That's coming up on Tuesday, part of the Bluegrass Nights at the Ryman series, where if you get out there early on the plaza, 5:30 p.m., they've got free bluegrass for you before you head into the show at the Ryman. And if you'd like to be our guest, not only can you enjoy that free performance before the show, but you'll have a pair of tickets to get into Ryman Auditorium coming up this Tuesday, July 7th, to see Sierra Hull. I'd love to give you a pair of tickets. Try and be the third caller through right now, 615-777-5100.
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Lightning 100, Brittany Howard and Alabama Shakes, Another Life. It was Rachel Price with Lake Street Dive, Don't Make Me Hold Your Hand, and local lightning from the Moga Family Band, Pretty Bird. It is getting close to three when Lightning Casey is going to take over. I did just give away some more tickets to Sierra Hull. She's going to be doing Ryman Auditorium, part of the Bluegrass Nights at the Ryman, this coming Tuesday, July 7th. And I got to give away a pair of tickets to Audrey, who hadn't won in over a year, is excited to get into the Ryman. Last show she had won tickets to was Todd Rundgren out at the Ryman. You don't need a ticket to enjoy the craziness in downtown Nashville. We hope to see you out there. I'm going to be down there tomorrow and on Saturday. You can find me on stage. I'll be emceeing. Really excited about the bands that are going to be performing on the 615 Indy Live stage. Be out at the Green at Riverfront Park. I'll be there with DJ Jason Eskridge, and we're going to have Boy Orbison performing at 3 o'clock, New Translations at 4 p.m., The Brummies at 5 p.m., and The Foxies at 6 p.m. I'm so excited, you know, because obviously people coming from around the world to downtown Nashville, and these are all bands that we know well as locals, but there's going to be people discovering their next favorite band from Nashville. And of course, you got to let freedom sing. 4th of July, biggest fireworks display in the country. And yeah, come on down, have some fun with us. You can find out more over at visitmusiccity.com. I'm out of here. Casey's got you in good hands. I think he's got another pair of those Sierra Hull tickets to give away. Keep listening for your chance to win.

Lightning 100 Asheville's independent radio and the latest from Marble Jets. That is Feeling Alive. Beba Doobie before that, joined by the Marias on All I Did Was Dream of You. Good afternoon. It is Casey on the way this hour. Local Lightning with Caroline Carter. Also, Feeble Little Horse coming up on a show powered by Punk Walk. 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

The National Weather Service in Nashville has issued a severe thunderstorm warning for South Central Davidson County in Middle Tennessee, Northeastern Williamson County in Middle Tennessee, until 4 p.m. Central Daylight Time. At 3:13 p.m. Central Daylight Time, a severe thunderstorm was located near Brentwood or near Franklin, moving northwest at 10 miles per hour. Hazard, 60 miles per hour wind gusts and penny-sized hail. Source, radar indicated. Impact, expect damage to roofs, siding, and trees. Locations impacted include Franklin, Brentwood, Nolansville, Forest Hills, and Oak Hill. This includes the following highways: Interstate 65 between mile marker 63 and 78. Interstate 840 near mile marker 38. For your protection, move to an interior room on the lowest floor of a building

0: Lightning 100, Asheville's independent radio jungle there from the Sunshine album. That's called Carry On. That album comes out August 14th, Death Cab for Cutie. Before that, I Will Possess Your Heart and Perfect Paul in there too. And I feel like we're hearing too much of that lately. You know what, it's Casey. So got local lightning on the way from Caroline Carter. Going to do some King Tough this hour as well. This hour made possible by Punk Walk. It's all going down on Monday. Nashville Scene Burger Week kicks off all week long. Going to have a bunch of places coming in here bringing burgers so we can try them. And so you know Punk Walk's going to show up just like they always do. And this year they're showing up with that Banh Mi Burger. It is spectacular. And you can get a good look at it over on the Instagram at Punk Walk Nashville. That's where you learn about all the stuff they've got going on. Deli Days. They've been getting into the Deli Day thing a lot here lately, too, because they have mastered the fine art of pastrami. Yes, they are a sushi place. But yes, they have mastered that connection between food and vibes. And you don't have to take my word for it, because you can go take it in right now at Punk Walk. 4101 Charlotte Avenue. Also find them at punkwalk.com. Going to be right back in just a bit. How about some Feeble Little Horse? New music on the way.
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0: Feeble Little Horse have got a date coming up July the 18th over at the Basement East. And from the Bitnot album, here's Rewind on Lightning 100.

The National Weather Service in Nashville has issued a severe thunderstorm warning for southeastern Davidson County in Middle Tennessee, northwestern Rutherford County in Middle Tennessee, northeastern Williamson County in Middle Tennessee, until 4:15 p.m. Central Daylight Time. At 3:20 p.m. Central Daylight Time, a severe thunderstorm was located near Nolensville, or 13 miles east of Franklin, and is nearly stationary. Hazard, 60 miles per hour wind gusts and penny-sized hail. Source, radar indicated. Impact, expect damage to roofs, siding, and trees. Locations impacted include Smyrna, Brentwood, La Vernie, Nolensville, and Antioch. This includes Interstate 24 between mile markers 57 and 73. For your protection, move to an interior room on the lowest floor of a building.

0: Lightning 100 Asheville's independent radio, local lightning from Caroline Carter from the Fetch EP. That's one called Watchdog, and it was King Tuff. Before that, we heard Invisible Ink from Moo. My name is Casey, and thanks to Punk Walk, we were able to hang out again today. You can go hang out at Punk Walk. I really can't right now because I'm at work. Maybe later on. Of course, if you get there by 6, you're going to find yourself smack dab in the middle of a happy hour, you know, but not just any happy hour. Happy hour with half-off sushi, $2 domestics, $3 Montucky Tallboys, and $6 house wines with free two-hour parking and the freshest tuna you're going to find anywhere in town because they never freeze. That's why the sushi is so good. Of course, they got the best house-made noodles. You want some dim sum, small plates, that kind of thing. You're in a sharing mood, they got you covered there too. Punkwalk.com, 4101 Charlotte Avenue. 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We are keeping an eye on the weather right now. We are under a severe thunderstorm watch at the moment. Just going to keep our eye on the skies and look out for each other a little bit, give ourselves extra time. You know the playbook for that. We're going to do this and we'll be right back. How about Noah Kahn next?
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The National Weather Service in Nashville has issued a severe thunderstorm warning for southwestern Rutherford County in Middle Tennessee, Williamson County in Middle Tennessee, until 4:45 p.m. Central Daylight Time. At 3:59 p.m. Central Daylight Time, a severe thunderstorm was located 9 miles south of Nolensville, or 12 miles southeast of Franklin, and is nearly stationary. Hazard, 60 miles per hour wind gusts and penny-sized hail. Source, radar indicated. Impact, expect damage to roofs, siding, and trees. Locations impacted include Murfreesboro, Franklin, Smyrna, Brentwood, La Vernie, Spring Hill, Nolensville, Thompson Station, Eagleville, Rockvale, Triune, and Natchez Trace at Highway 96. This includes the following highways: Interstate 65 between mile markers 53 and 74. Interstate 24 between mile markers 68 and 79. Interstate 840 between mile markers 23 and 54. For your protection, move to an interior room on the lowest floor of a building.

Lightning 100, Asheville's independent radio wilderness, sounding all nice there at the end with the birds chirping. Sounds like a beautiful day. I wish we had that outside. We don't at the moment, though, do we? Temples before that doing Jetstream Heart. It is Casey. And coming up, Local Lightning from Eden Joel. Local Lightning from Nicole Atkins. That's my DJ pick coming up shortly, too. Also going to get one in from Freako. Thanks to Punk Walk, we're going to hear a new one now from The Sacred Souls. Here's Any Old Fool on Lightning 100.

0: Lightning 100, Asheville's independent radio, and you just heard Freako doing one called Still Around from Something Worth Fighting For. That is their latest. And before that, we go back to 1990 and a little slice of perfection called Flood from They Might Be Giants. Istanbul, not Constantinople. And, you know, I get that maybe they're not for everybody. You know, maybe there are people who don't like They Might Be Giants, but it's fine because a lot of people don't have friends, so it all works out. Langhorne Slim before that did On Fire. It's Casey, Eden, Joel yet to come this hour, and hour powered, hey, that rhymed, by our friends over at Punk Walk. That doesn't, but it's still a wonderful place for you to be right now. Do your happy hour until 6 o'clock. They're out there with, $2 domestics. And go to punkwalk.com, look at that full menu, look at that breakdown of happy hour, and get on out there to the Sylvan Supply Center. 2 hours of free parking, all right? You can put down a lot of stuff in 2 hours, you know what? Especially when it's the best sushi anywhere in the Music City. And the Banh Mi Burger going to be coming back next week as a part of Nashville Scene Burger Week. That is on Instagram at Punk Walk Nashville. I'm looking forward to eating one of them coming up next week here in the Lightning 100 studio. We'll do these. We'll come right back. And I'm looking forward to my DJ pick. We'll hear Nicole Atkins next.
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0: Every Thursday, it's my turn for a DJ pick. I tend to keep it local. That's been going on for a minute now, and the streak continues this week with one from the album Drama. This was produced by Pat Sansone of Wilco, and it's the new one from Nicole Atkins. It's When the Night Falls on Lightning 100.

The National Weather Service in Nashville has issued a severe thunderstorm warning for southwestern Davidson County in Middle Tennessee, southeastern Dixon County in Middle Tennessee, northwestern Williamson County in Middle Tennessee, south central Cheatham County in Middle Tennessee, northeastern Hickman County in Middle Tennessee, until 5:15 p.m. Central Daylight Time. At 4:23 p.m. Central Daylight Time, a severe thunderstorm was located near Fairview, or 12 miles west of Franklin, moving west at 15 miles per hour. Hazard, 60 miles per hour wind gusts. Source, radar indicated. Impact, expect damage to roofs, siding, and trees. Locations impacted include White Bluff, Kingston Springs, Pegram, Burns, Fairview, and Natchez Trace at Highway 96. This includes the following highways: Interstate 40 between mile markers 176 and 195. Interstate 840 between mile markers 1 and 9. For your protection, move to an interior room on the lowest floor of a building.

Lightning 100, Nashville's independent radio. And that's my DJ pick for this week. That's Nicole Atkins from Drama, When the Night Falls. And that album comes out on September the 18th. What do you think? Let us know on the socials. You can find us at Lightning 100. Local Lightning there reminds me of some pressing business we got coming up. July the 4th, we're going to be celebrating All Local All Day because independence rocks and all that good stuff. So why wouldn't we, right? All Local All Day, celebrating July the 4th, all of that. That sounds pretty exciting. You know, I like that. Of course, 615 Saturday will happen right there in the middle of it at 6 o'clock on Saturday, which is a great day for 615 Saturday. Punk Walk still powering the show, still heading towards some Eden Joel. Got Cold Stairs coming up too right now. Sam Fender, Olivia Dean, together, Rein Me In on Nashville's independent radio, Lightning 100.

The National Weather Service in Nashville has issued a severe thunderstorm warning for Montgomery County in Middle Tennessee, northeastern Seward County in Middle Tennessee, northwestern Cheatham County in Middle Tennessee, until 5:30 p.m. Central Daylight Time. At 4:43 p.m. Central Daylight Time, a severe thunderstorm was located 7 miles southwest of Clarksville and is nearly stationary. Hazard, 60 miles per hour wind gusts and penny-sized hail. Source, radar indicated. Impact, expect damage to roofs, siding, and trees. Locations impacted include Clarksville, Big Rock, Palmyra, Cunningham, and Woodlawn. For your protection, move to an interior room on the lowest floor of a building.

0: Lightning 100, Nashville's independent radio, and it's local Lightning with Eden Joel doing 18-wheeler. Don't forget, we are all local this July 4th, all day, because independence rocks, right? Cold Stairs before that, Hozier and David Byrne 2, and my name is Casey. It is feeling weird outside down here in Marathon Village, I'm going to tell you. We keep hearing the reports, we keep seeing everything kind of moving this way a little bit. So again, plenty of extra time, look out for each other a little bit, all that good stuff, right? Now, we say thanks again to Punk Walk for powering the show again today. They're going to power us up real good next week when they come in here with one of those Bon Me burgers, because Nashville Scene Burger Week, it is upon us again, and you can see the Bon Me burger right now at Punk Walk Nashville on Instagram. They're at punkwalk.com. They're also at 4101 Charlotte Avenue.
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Lightning 100 Nashville's independent radio and the latest from, am I saying, is it Rolling Stones? Am I saying that right? That's In the Stars. Foreign Tongues comes out July the 10th. The Who before that. Couldn't tell you exactly the date that Who's Next came out, but it was in the early 70s, and I'm glad it did. My name is Casey. 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

The National Weather Service in Nashville has issued a severe thunderstorm warning for northeastern Montgomery County in Middle Tennessee, northwestern Cheatham County in Middle Tennessee, northwestern Robertson County in Middle Tennessee, until 6 p.m. Central Daylight Time. At 5:08 p.m. Central Daylight Time, a severe thunderstorm was located near Guthrie, or 10 miles east of Clarksville, moving north at 5 miles per hour. Hazard, 60 miles per hour wind gusts and quarter-size hail. Source, radar indicated. Impact, hail damage to vehicles is expected. Expect wind damage to roofs, siding, and trees. Locations impacted include Springfield, Clarksville, Coopertown, Pleasant View, Adams, and Cedar Hill. This includes Interstate 24 between mile markers 1 and 23. For your protection, move to an interior room on the lowest floor of a building.

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That is Picking Dragon's Pockets from An Eraser Animes. Former House Martin, Fat Boy Slim. Before that, we heard Praise You, and Daniel Caesar gave us Who Knows. My name is Casey. Still just kind of keeping an eye on a big gray sky out here in Marathon Village. Sitting here waiting for it to hit. I kind of feel like shouldn't be too bad all night, but I feel like we do have some rain getting ready to come our way. That would explain all the visits we've gotten from Perfect Paul today. 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

0: Lightning 100 Nashville's independent radio, Aaron Lee Tashjian, about to drop a new album, Get Over It, Underdog, comes out on the 17th. That's Lost and Alone. Susan Tedeschi before that, Rock Me Right from 1999, and Cold War Kids, Who's Gonna Love Me Now. My name is Casey. Hello, we got a big day coming up Saturday. It's July 4th, Independence Rocks and all that, so we're gonna be all local all day long, including a special edition of 615 Saturday. That's coming up at 6. And of course, the 615 comes back on Monday. 2 hours of local lightning at 6 o'clock and a lot of your submissions. Still a little bit of time for you to get some music to us, should you be so inclined. Lightning100.com/the615. Still to come. How about Joby Riccio? We'll do some new Joby Riccio coming up next.
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Dell, before that, it's Casey. One more hour together coming up, Bella Kay and our local artist of the week, and that's Creamer. Right now, local Lightning from Slapdragon. 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

0: Lightning 100, Asheville's independent radio, and it's B.B. Stockwell. That's one called When You Know, and some CCR before that. Going back to 69, Willie and the Poor Boys, we heard Fortunate Son, did we ever. It's KC, still to come, Bella Kay, and your local artist of the week is Creamer. Got a bunch of local lightning coming up on Saturday, celebrating your July 4th. We're going to be all local all day. And, of course, we'll have a special edition of 615 Saturday lined up for you as well. Don't forget, we'll announce our next local artist of the week coming up Monday on the 615. And what about our friends over at NCA Alarms? They offer alarm monitoring. It's what they do, and they do it for as low as $9.95 a month. 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And the license number is 645.
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This week belongs to Creamer. I'll betcha that's why I'm having such a great week. 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

0: Lightning 100, Asheville's independent radio, and Bella Kay there. Latest one, that's called Steady. Matt Simons, Yanis and the Yaw, too. It's Casey, and it is time for me to go back tomorrow, 3 o'clock. Look forward to hanging out then, and we'll be right back after these to close it up with Johnny Blue Skies and the Dark Clouds next.
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